0: 잘 버텨내야만 했었습니다.
1: And the word tough, if you say a person is tough, you mean they're strong.
0: Yeah.
1: Maybe they're good at fighting or they're sure. just really like a tough guys. Maybe even good at fighting and strong. But say you're working on a math problem, your homework. Oh, this is a tough one.
0: Yeah.
1: This one's tough. Then it means it's difficult. So that's what to tough something out means you're dealing with something difficult, but you keep going.
0: 아, 그래요. 터프가 이렇게 사람한테 쓸 때는 어떤 의미인지 잘 아실 거예요. 근데 수학 문제처럼 어려운 게 있을 때 아, 이거 너무 터프해. 이렇게 표현할 수 있어요. 그러니까 어렵다라는 뜻이 있는 거예요. tough에는. 그러다 보니까 tough something out가 종합적으로 이 어려운 상황 속에 있는데 내가 이것을 아주 잘 버텨내면서 이겨낸다는 뜻이 있습니다.
1: I always think about sports, but say you're just feeling really sick. You're really under the weather, but you have to go to work that day. You have to complete something or there's a big meeting, whatever it is. Yep. You can't take the day off. Okay, I'm just going to go to work and tough it out.
0: Yeah.
1: Even though I just want to be at home in my bed, I'm going to tough it out. It's difficult, but I'm going to do it.
0: Exactly.
1: I have to do it.
0: Now, would you say that holding out is similar?
1: It can be.
0: Yeah.
1: Yeah.
0: In this case, it says many farmers can no longer hold out.
1: That means they can no longer survive this difficult time financially. So we can use it that way. Like small businesses have to try to hold out during an economic downturn, for example. It can also be used for like real survival, literal survival. So, you know, you can talk about troops held out against attacks.
0: Yep.
1: So they resisted the attacks and they survived. They didn't all die or get captured.
0: 그래요. Hold out도 어떻게 보면 어려운 상황에서 버티는 건데 hold out의 느낌은 그 버티는 행위 자체에 좀 더 초점이 맞춰져 있다면은 tough it out는 그렇게 버텨가지고 이겨내는 것까지 더 그런 데에 좀 더 뉘앙스가 있다고 볼 수 있어요. 크게 보면은 같은 의미이기는 합니다만 many hog farmers can no longer hold out. 그래서 이제 많은 그 농가인들이 더 이상 버티지 못하고 있습니다.
1: There's another good usage of hold out.
0: Yeah.
1: It's when you refuse and someone gives you an offer for something to buy something or like a contract, you know, for a job.
0: Yeah.
1: This happens a lot in sports where a team will offer a player a new contract, but the player doesn't like that deal. So they refuse it and they wait for a better deal. They hold out on the team. They don't sign the contract. And sometimes, oh no, he's holding out. This player's holding out right now.
0: 지금 계약을 보류하고 있는 상태군요. He's waiting for another deal
1: better
0: offer to come in.
1: And you can do like, maybe you're a company. They're selling a product and the offers they're getting for that product, they don't like the price. Or like say you're selling your house or your car. And the offer, I'm going to hold out. I'm going to wait. I'll get a better offer later on.
0: 더 좋은 오퍼가 들어올 때까지 좀 기다리겠다 라는 의미로 I'm going to hold out 이렇게 얘기할 수도 있네요.
1: You can also hold out your hand to somebody to help them. Yeah. So there's many usages of hold out. You can also talk about something lasting or remaining. Like, is my battery going to hold out for another hour? Or your food supplies, are they going to hold out?
0: Exactly. We learned drain your batteries earlier on. So as long as you're not draining your batteries too much, then hopefully it'll hold out.
1: Mm-hmm.
0: 자, 그다음에는 이겁니다. Back-breaking work.
1: Oh, it sounds bad, doesn't it?
0: Yeah.
1: You can imagine. Back-breaking work. It's extremely hard and physically demanding. It breaks your back.
0: 그래요.
1: Because you're lifting heavy things and moving things and bending down. Yeah. Usually like you're picking up heavy stuff.
0: It's one of those words you can picture in your head.
1: Right.
0: Back-breaking. Oh, 이미지가 그려지시죠? 등골 빠지는, 허리를 휘게하는 그만큼 굉장히 힘든 이라는 뜻인데 여기서 뭐라고 했냐면 After all that back-breaking work, raising hogs, we can barely afford the feed anymore. 여기서 feed는 사료예요. 그래서 그렇게 힘들게 이 돼지들을 키웠는데 이제는 뭐 사료값도 감당하기가 힘들 정도예요.
1: It can't be easy work.
0: No, exactly.
1: Hogs are

0: To drag something down.
1: To drag it down, cause something to fall or perform worse than it did in the past.
0: Drag이라는 거는요, 이게 손으로 잡고 이렇게 끌어당기는 느낌이에요. 근데 drag down이니까 방향이 아래쪽이죠. 끌어내리다. You could drag something up too, I guess.
1: Yeah, no, usually yeah, you'd say pull. Pull something
0: yeah, you're
1: up.
0: You're right, yeah.
1: Drag it down. Mm. Even though it's the same, you're pulling.
0: Yeah.
1: We just tend to say drag down or pull up.
0: Because there is that sort of almost negative connotation with dragging something along.
1: Oh, yeah.
0: Yeah, you don't want it to do or go in that direction.
1: Mm-hmm.
0: 그래서 이제 끌고 가는 느낌이 drag라서 drag down은 끌어내리다.
1: So like, again, you'll see this a lot in sports. You could say like, The defense was dragging the team down. The defense was just playing terribly and making so many mistakes that the team, they were scoring goals, but the defense couldn't keep the ball out of their net.
0: Yeah.
1: But you could also say drag someone along. You're making, oh, I dragged my friend along to that game or that show. Mm-hmm. And like they didn't want to come. So come on.
0: 맞아요. 약간 involuntary한 느낌이 좀 있죠. 본인은 가기 싫었는데 내가 끌고 갔다. I dragged my coworker along to the, I don't know, the musical.
1: Yeah.
0: 이런 식으로.
1: Right, if you took me to a musical, you'd be dragging me along.
0: Yes, 이렇게. 저는 개인적으로 굉장히 좋아하지만 또 상대방은 안 좋아할 수 있으니까요. 그럴 때 끌고 갔다 이 표현을 쓰는 거고요.
1: It does have a negative connotation, doesn't it?
0: Yeah, 그래요. 그 다음에는 driver라는 표현이 나오는데요. A big driver of pork sales.
1: So that's a factor, big factor that causes something to happen or something to grow. So a big driver of pork sales, restaurants. They are, restaurants buy a lot of pork. So if the demand is high from restaurants, obviously that will support pork prices. That will drive them higher.
0: Exactly. So a driver of pork sales. 돼지고기 판매량에 아주 큰 어떤 그 뭐 추진력이 있는 추진 요인 이런 것이 바로 레스토랑이다라고 얘기를 하고 있어요. Restaurants are a big driver of pork sales.
1: Which makes sense.
0: Yes, of course. 자, 그리고 이제 cohort라는 단어도 있었는데요. When we say cohort, we're talking about a group of people.
1: Group of people. Yeah. This quote is a little bit awkward. Obviously, probably not a native English speaker, but what she's trying to say is you have construction site workers and then diners, people who go out to restaurants.
0: 두 집단이다라는 얘기를 하는 거죠. 그래서 construction site workers and people who dine out, those are the two cohorts that we see have a higher pork consumption. And when the figures go down from these two cohorts, then we see demand also going down.
1: Yes, exactly.
0: 이 crater 한다는 게 좀 going down이란 뜻이 있습니다. Right, let's leave it there and give out the quiz again. Ray?
1: Which of the following is not a pair of an animal and its meat? One, hog and pork. Two, deer and venison. Or three, duck and lunch meat. Luncheon meat, sorry.
0: 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Let's listen to No Doubt, Just a Girl.

0: China, pork is a bellwether.
1: Yeah.
0: For so if pork prices are going up, ooh, we could see inflation everywhere. Pork prices start dropping, ooh, we could be seeing deflation in other parts of the economy.
1: 그래요. 그래서 지금은 pork is susceptible to the weaknesses of an economy라고 했는데요. 경제의 그런 취약점에 돼지고기 또 돼지고기 가격이 굉장히 쉽게 영향을 받는다.
0: I didn't know this, but it sounds like when things are good in China, people want to eat more pork.
1: Yeah.
0: When things start to go down, okay, let's scale back our our pork consumption.
1: Yeah.
0: Consumption of pork.
1: That's very interesting.
0: I didn't know that. I wouldn't have thought that, but
1: What about to prod someone to do something?
0: So this can be figurative and literal. So if you literally prod something, you poke it.
1: Yeah.
0: Either with your finger or with some type of stick, some type of instrument, like a cattle prod.
1: Okay.
0: Actually shocks them. Mm-hmm. There's a little shock stick on it and like it makes them move.
1: Mm.
0: But you can prod a person with your finger, get moving. But then in the figurative sense, it's to encourage somebody with words. You verbally try to make them do something, persuade them to do something.
1: So could I prod you to spell the word prod for us?
0: Oh, I can't. You're going to have to literally prod me to make me do it.
1: Ow!
0: Okay, P-R-O-D. You gave me an easy one.
1: I did give you an easy one.
0: Yeah. Can you spell susceptible for us?
1: Oh my goodness. S-U-S-C-E-P-T-I-B-L-E.
0: There you go.
1: 자, prod someone to do something은요. 물리적으로는 쿡쿡 찔러서 이것 좀 해봐. 이런다는 뜻이고요. 근데 이제 비유적으로 말했을 때는 하도록 재촉한다는 뜻이에요. 이렇게 좀 해주세요. 해주세요. 이럴 때도 you prod someone to do 뭐뭐뭐. 누군가로 하여금 무언가를 하게끔 재촉한다. 뭐 자극한다. 이런 의미가 될 수도 있겠죠. So here it says Beijing has prodded local governments to buy more pork.
0: They're encouraging them to do it.
1: 맞아요.
0: Telling them you should buy more pork.
1: 네. 정부에서 지방 정부에다가 이제 돼지고기를 더 많이 매입해라 이렇게 얘기한다는 그런 말입니다. 중국 얘기고요. All right, let's read the last part.
0: The authorities have already urged farmers to reduce the pork entering the market by culling breeding sows. Regulators have also set stricter weight standards for each hog, effectively limiting the volume of meat available for sale. At the same time, the government has scaled back the subsidized loans it once offered to large-scale pig farms seeking to expand. Those efforts, Liu said, could help stabilize prices, but without a stronger recovery in consumer demand, she didn't expect them to rebound significantly. There is little to do from the demand side, Liu said, of further government interventions. You cannot order other enterprises to purchase more pork.
1: 당국은 이미 농가들에게 번식용 어미 돼지를 도태해서 시장에 유입되는 돼지고기 물량을 줄일 것을 촉구했는데요. 규제 당국은 또한 돼지 한 마리당 체중 기준도 더 엄격하게 설정함으로써 사실상 판매 가능한 육류 물량을 제한하고 있습니다. 동시에 정부는 확장을 바라는 대규모 양돈장에 제공하던 보조금 지원 대출을 축소하고요. 노무라 증권사의 하나 리우는 이런 조치들이 가격 안정에 도움이 될 수 있다고 말하면서도 소비자 수요가 더 크게 회복되지 않는 한 가격이 크게 반등할 것으로는 기대하지 않는다고 덧붙였습니다. 중국 정부의 시장 추가 개입에 대해 그는 수요 측면에서는 할 수 있는 조치가 거의 없다라고 하면서 다른 기업들에게 돼지고기를 더 많이 사들이라고 명령할 수는 없는 노릇이라고 설명했습니다. 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
0: Yes, female pig. Hog.
1: Yes. And the government in China is scaling back its loans.
0: So if you scale something back, you reduce it. So if you scale back your consumption of something, you reduce it. If you scale back spending, you spend less. In this case, they're scaling back these loans. They're probably giving less loans, and the loans they are giving would be less. The amount would be less than they were giving in the past.
1: Scale down이라는 건 규모를 줄인다라는 뜻이에요. 그래서 중국 정부에서 이 보조금 지원 대출

0: What about you? What are your plans?
1: Well, I'm thinking about hitting the beach.
0: Ooh, that's nice. Aren't you tired, though, of the crowds and the expensive lodging and food?
1: But it's not summer if you don't go to the beach.
0: True. But have you ever thought of waking up on a beach with the sand, with the sound of only the waves and seagulls instead of crowds and cars honking everywhere?
1: Well, you know, when you put it that way, that does sound very appealing.
0: Oh, exactly. If you try beach camping, you get the best of both worlds. You can just pitch a tent right on the sand, sit by a private bonfire at night, look at the stars without any city lights ruining the view.
1: Wait, you can actually build a fire on the sand?
0: Yeah, in certain designated spots. You can roast marshmallows, grill seafood, or just sit and listen to the ocean. Plus, you can go for a swim as soon as you wake up in the morning.
1: Oh my goodness, that sounds incredible. But what about the heat? Oh, don't you get roasted inside the tent?
0: Not if you choose a good spot with, you know, nice shade, and then you use a lightweight tent that lets the ocean breeze blow right through all night long. It's great.
1: What about the bathroom situation? Oh, that is the one thing that really worries me.
0: Yeah, but most managed beach campsites have incredibly clean showers and restrooms nearby. You get all the nature without having to rough it completely.
1: Okay, well, you're making this sound way too good. Where do I even start if I want to do this? Where do I buy the right supplies?
0: Oh, look at you. You sound really interested all of a sudden.
1: I can't help it. You just whetted my appetite for camping. I think I really want to give it a try this summer.
0: Oh, that's awesome. I would love to help you plan your very first trip.
1: Awesome. Well, help me out with the budget first. How much is a good amount for beginners? To whet one's appetite. And whet is spelt W-H-E-T.
0: Yeah, it's an old-fashioned word.
1: Yeah.
0: An old word. Old English word.
1: What does whet one's appetite mean?
0: It means to stimulate someone's desire to do something, to make them want to do something. Mm. And appetite is your hunger, feeling that you want to eat, how much food you want to eat. If people have a big appetite, it means they eat a lot of food.
1: Yeah.
0: And think about like what an appetizer does at a restaurant. You have a little bit of food and it makes you anticipate or really want more food. Mm. Like an amuse-bouche in a fancy restaurant. Those are little bits of food that the chef gives the diners to make them want more food. It whets their appetite, makes them hungrier for more.
1: Yeah.
0: Think about it that way. It just, when you whet someone's appetite, you make them hungry for more of something.
1: 구미를 당기게 하다, 감질나게 하다. 이런 게 바로 wetting your appetite인데요. 여기서 주의해야 될 게 W-E-T가 아니라 W-H-E-T라는 거예요. So the old word wet apparently means to sharpen a blade.
0: Using a whetstone.
1: Yeah. 거기서 나온 표현이라고 합니다. 그러다 보니까 이제 to wet one's appetite가 그런 이제 어떤 뭐 구미를 당기게 한다라는 의미가 된 것이고요.
0: So you can think about you're sharpening someone's literal hunger act for food or maybe their desire to do something. So I got you in that story. I got you interested in camping, beach camping.
1: Mm-hmm. 처음에는 그냥 해변에 가려고 하다가 레이 선생님 얘기를 듣고 보니 잠깐만 나도 캠핑 해보고 싶은데 그러면서 저의 어떤 관심을 얻어낸 거죠. 관심을 이제 자극했다고 볼 수 있겠죠. So you might say, the breathtaking photos always whet my appetite for traveling abroad.
0: Oh, yeah.
1: Social media, so many great photos.
0: Yeah. That happens to me. Or you see some food of a different country, and that can kind of whet your appetite to go there or just to maybe go to the restaurant.
1: Yeah,
0: local
1: exactly.
0: Local restaurant for that kind of food.
1: I mean, that's what kind of social media does. It makes you want to go to places. And of course, the people who post them, oftentimes they're being paid to promote that place or whatever it is they're promoting, the object or
0: That's
1: something.
0: Right.
1: 그렇죠. 이제 소셜미디어 예쁜 그림들 보게 되면은 정말 와, 나 저기 가고 싶다, 저거 먹고 싶다 이런 생각 들 때가 많이 있잖아요. I like, looking up the 맛집, the places to go and eat.
0: Mm-hmm.

0: And there's so many.
1: Oh, yeah.
0: I want to go to all of them.
1: I do that too.
0: Yeah, they really do whet your appetite. Are there any related expressions, similar expressions you can think of?
1: There's one that I like is to pique someone's interest.
0: Oh, yeah.
1: And this word pique, the spelling, is I'll spell it here because this is an interesting word. P-I-Q-U-E. Mm. So if you pique someone's interest, you make them more interested.
0: Yeah.
1: And you've piqued my interest. Like if you tell me about some restaurant or maybe some... I don't know, some town you went to.
0: Yeah, or a book or a movie.
1: A book, a movie. Yeah. Oh, yeah. The TV show we both watched.
0: Oh, yeah, yeah.
1: Beef. We're talking about Beef and Gogi a lot today. So there you go. You piqued my interest in that show, and I watched it that week after because you told me a bit about it. Ooh, I got a little interested. It's like, I didn't really like the first season. Don't worry, this is totally different. Just start from the second season.
0: Mm.
1: Oh, they're, you know, the characters come to Korea. Oh, really? Okay. Mm. And it worked.
0: Yeah. Could go, I have nothing to do with that show.
1: It was just our small talk. And you just,
0: exactly. But I got you to watch it.
1: Right. We talk about movies and TV shows that we both have seen. And, you know, and then the first episode whetted my appetite. Because that could happen. The first 10 minutes. Oh, I'm going to keep watching this, actually.
0: It piqued your interest.
1: Yeah.
0: So it is a pique one's interest. Wet one's appetite랑 매우 비슷한 표현이라고 볼 수 있겠죠. 뭔가 듣고, 나 저거 보고 싶다. 저거 먹고 싶다. 그런 마음이 생겼으면은 이렇게 표현하면 되겠습니다. You could also say, this is very British, but to tickle one's fancy.
1: Yeah, that is very British.
0: Yeah, yeah.
1: Yeah, but you tickle someone's fancy. Yeah, you get them interested in something.
0: Yes.
1: Maybe someone gave you like a taste of their food or a sip of their drink. Ooh, that tickled my fancy. I'm going to order one. I'm going to get that now.
0: Mm. 이거 한 입 먹어보니까 맛있네. 나 아예 그냥 뭐 한 컵. 마셔야겠다 아니면 아예 내가 이걸 구입해야겠다 이런 생각 들 수도 있겠죠.
1: Can you use that for like a person you like? You meet someone and they tickle your fancy, then you become interested in them.
0: I don't think you normally use it for people. No? This person tickled my fancy.
1: I think British people use that a lot to say they like my friend would always be like, I fancy her. He'd always say that.
0: Yeah, you say that all the time.
1: Yeah.
0: Yeah. Do you not in Canada?
1: No, it sounds really. Well, it just sounds really British and
0: then
1: really.
0: Then you just like her.
1: Fancy that. Like, you know, like North Americans tend to just mimic British people a lot with like because the things they say sound kind of funny.
0: So what do you say?
1: I like.
0: Okay. Oh, 영국에서는.
1: And then people will be like, you like him? Do you like or just like? Like.
0: 이것도 재밌네요. 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Do you like him? Or do you like him? 이랬을 때 느낌이 있는 거예요. 이게 뭐냐면은 그냥 친구로서 좋아하는 거야? 아니면 이성적으로 호감이 있는 거야? 라는 질문이 되는 거죠. 근데 영국에서는 fancy를 이성적인 호감이 있을 때 참 많이 써요. But you don't just use it for people. In England, you can use fancy
1: anything.
0: For anything you want.
1: Right.
0: I fancy a carbonated drink.
1: Yeah. Do you fancy a soda? I don't. Or do you like, I don't fancy, you can say you don't like something. I don't fancy olives.
0: Yes, exactly. 그렇게 뭐 할 수도 있죠.
1: But in North America, fancy is usually just used for something that is kind of expensive,
0: as an adjective.
1: Elaborate, like, I went to this fancy hotel.
0: Mm. 형용사로서의 의미를 주로 북미권에서는 많이 쓰네요. 굉장히 화려하다 이런 의미가 될 수 있습니다. All right. Today's idiom was to whet one's appetite.
1: To whet one's appetite, yes.
0: Thank you for whetting our appetite.
1: Oh, okay,
0: when it comes
1: really?
0: To English education.
1: Okay. Well, that's what I'm here for. Have a great Friday and a great weekend, and we'll... I'll be back to tickle your fancy next week.
0: 좋아요. 지금까지 레이 선생님이었고요. 저는 최수진이었습니다. 마지막 곡으로 Electric Light Orchestra, The Way Life's Meant to Be 들려드릴게요. See you in 22 hours.

I never felt the sun until I looked into your eyes. I thought the race was won, and then I looked

I led a life of crime, and then I looked into your eyes. My heart became a prisoner when I looked into your eyes. I fell beneath your gaze and felt as though

0: copies or makes these fake documents or, you know, money or artworks.
1: Okay.
0: So there are art forgers, there are money forgers, document forgers, you know, making fake passports and IDs.
1: Okay.
0: Yeah, that's all done by forgers.
2: 결국에는 이런 위조 범죄를 하는 사람을 forger이라고 하네요. 그리고 방금 잠깐 멘션하셨는데 forge 한다는 것 자체가 verb로 위조 범죄를 저지르다라는 뜻도 될 수가 있는 건가요?
0: Yeah.
2: Okay, so many forgers in recent decades가 have pulled off their operations라고 했는데 뭔가 반가운 표현이 나와 있습니다.
0: Okay, pull off. Okay, and we have talked about this. If you pull off something, it means that you succeed in doing something difficult.
1: Okay.
0: So these operations that they're talking about, this is not just a simple, like, go in there and steal something. It is very complex. Think Ocean 11.
1: Right.
0: Yeah, it's like a whole, you know, plan and you're going to do this and we'll at this time. It's a very complicated process. And that's why we call these operations. So here, they pulled off the operation, meaning that they successfully carried out this scheme that was very complex.
2: 그것을 operation이라고 표현을 했네요.
0: Yeah.
2: 뭔가 작전처럼, 그렇죠?
0: Kind of like a military operation.
2: Yeah.
0: Yeah.
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2: 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Determine authenticity.
0: Yeah.
2: Okay.
0: To determine here is to verify, to double check, triple check, to see if it's real or genuine. Because this is not something that has happened just in modern times. It dates back to thousands of years.
2: That's right.
0: People copy the artworks. So they need to check, is this a real Picasso?
2: 이게 진짜인가?
0: Yeah.
2: Okay. So 뭔가 authentic 하다는 건 fake의 반대말이 되겠죠.
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2: 아,
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0: Wow, that was very passionate explanation. I was like, oh yeah, yeah, okay. You do that so well, Sam.
2: 제가
0: really.
2: 뭔가 속은 적이 있었나 봐요. 흥분을 해버렸습니다.
0: Oh, you,
2: 아, 그리고
0: it was good. You got into it. Yes. Yeah.
2: 자, part 2 다시 들어볼게요.
0: Counterfeit art schemes date back thousands of years. Many forgers in recent decades have pulled off their operations by faking a work's provenance or documented ownership history, which elite art collectors check to determine authenticity.
2: 네, 노래 듣고 오겠습니다.
0: Let's listen to a song by Surf Mesa with I-L-Y, I Love You, Baby.

0: And regardless, unsophisticated people who are engaging in the art world tend not to know the right questions to ask before transacting, Fletcher said.
1: 전문가는 또 이렇게 지적하고 있습니다. 미술 시장 경험이 많지 않은 사람들은 거래 전에 어떤 질문을 해야 하는지조차 모르는 경우가 많습니다. 라고 했는데요. 여기 지금 경험이 없다라고 할 때 unsophisticated people 이라고 얘기를 했네요.
0: Yeah, these are people who are inexperienced. They don't know much. And, you know, they don't know anything about the art world.
1: Okay, so 여기서는 섬세하지 못한이 아니라 그냥 경험이 많지 않은 정도로 해석이 가능하겠습니다. 자, part 4 다시 들어볼게요.
0: A buyer might consult an art advisor or a dedicated consultant who could investigate the work or rely on a few trusted people in the trade to vouch for it. Buyers can also consult an artist's printed catalog, he said, but that might not be possible with underground artists like Banksy. And regardless, unsophisticated people who are engaging in the art world tend not to know the right questions to ask before transacting, Fletcher said.
1: 네, 여기까지 오늘의 Deep Dive Daily 함께했습니다. 노래 듣고 하루 한 문장 이어갈게요.
0: Let's listen to the song Rise by Jonas Blue. We're gonna rise, rise, rise, rise, rise till we fall. They say we got no future at all. They wanna

0: Yonghe Hwaewa Level 3 Power English.
1: Welcome to the show, everybody.
0: Hello, everyone. I'm Kristen Cho.
1: And I'm Cameron Word.
0: Congratulations, everyone, to you and I, you and me, for making it through the week.
1: We're congratulating ourselves?
0: Yes!
1: Good job, Kristen.
0: It's hard. Life is hard these days. Cameron, do you have any idea how expensive things are at the grocery stores?
1: I mean, I know how expensive they are on the delivery app.
0: Yeah.
1: So I imagine they are also expensive in the grocery store.
0: So I went grocery shopping the other day with my son, which rarely happens. But he was like, okay, I want you to cook me this food. And so, okay, I went. And so he really loves tuturimuk.
1: Okay.
0: Okay. So, you know, of course there are, you know, imported ones, and there are.
1: Oh, really?
0: Yeah, there are, yeah.
1: Imported totorimuk?
0: Well, I mean, the powder. They're like imported.
1: The powder. The acorn powder?
0: The acorn powder is imported. So this is like the Korean, you know, kuksan.
1: Okay.
0: And I was like, it was like a real little cube like this. And it was like 6,000 won.
1: Really?
0: And this is shocking because I know my totorimuk. I mean, because I'm a big fan.
1: Yeah, yeah.
0: And I remember it was like 3,000 won. At the most, 4,000 won maybe for kuksan. And I was like, this is okay.
1: Oh, my gosh.
0: So for some reason, that really kind of left an impression.
1: Mm-hmm.
0: Okay, this is getting really serious.
1: Whoa, my goodness.
0: Times are getting hard.
1: Yeah, going to have to really consider what you're buying at the grocery store.
0: I kind of do.
1: Mm. I've been making a lot of what has been called man kibble on the internet recently.
0: What is man kibble?
1: So specifically, like myself, men who live alone, if we have to cook for ourselves, we don't make like real food.
0: Okay.
1: It's just like tajimnyuk with some vegetables on top of rice.
0: Okay.
1: Yeah, it's like that very like, there's
0: simple.
1: Not really a name. It's just like, just some meat and some vegetables in like a, it's not pretty. And we call it man kibble because kibble is like dog food,
0: dog
1: right?
0: Dog food, yeah.
1: So it just, I mean, it's for humans. But it looks
0: That's
1: like it's,
0: fun.
1: Yeah.
0: Well, if you're by yourself, who cares, right?
1: And
0: as long as...
1: It's the cheapest way to eat.
0: Ah, okay.
1: Yeah.
0: All right, everyone. So I feel like you feel us. You're feeling it too.
1: Yeah.
0: Okay, let's hang in there. Today, we are talking about adapting to new tech. The subtitle is, I hope we can iron out the kinks. Okay, so first of all, if you iron out the kinks, this is one of our phrases today.
1: Yes, so a kink is like a knot or something wrapped when it's supposed to be straight. So think of like a water hose. And if it gets twisted and bent, the water cannot go through, right?
0: Right.
1: That's a kink. Iron out something means to smooth it out. So it's to get rid of that kink that is stopping the flow.
0: Excellent. Okay, if you roll out something?
1: You are introducing something or you're starting something.
0: Mm-hmm. And bring someone up to speed.
1: You're updating them on the current situation.
0: All right, very good. Let's go ahead and listen to our dialogue.
2: The IT team said they'll roll out the updates tomorrow morning.
3: Great, but I hope we can iron out the kinks quickly before everyone has to start using it.
2: Don't worry. The tech manager said he'd bring everyone up to speed during the training session.
3: That should help reduce confusion and stress. Updated software is bad enough, but a whole new user interface is even worse.
2: Is there anything else we can do to make it easier on the staff?
3: I'll make a checklist for everyone to follow.
0: All right, please join us on page 68. You can find our power dialogue there. Let's begin. Miriam says, the I team said they'll roll out the updates tomorrow morning. Now, it's interesting. You could say give the updates or hand out the updates? Why would they roll it out?
1: Yeah, so the feeling here with roll out is to introduce or begin something. Mm-hmm. It's already been planned, it's already been made, and they're waiting for like a launch date.
0: Mm.
1: And they're going to introduce this, and this is the new program, the new thing that we're going to use.
0: It's almost like rolling out the red carpet.
1: Yeah, kind of. Ta-da!
0: Yeah, here we go. Here introducing.
1: Yeah.
0: Okay.
1: Yeah.
0: All right. We have our power pattern here. Keith says, great, but I hope we can iron out the kinks quickly before everyone has to start using it. So how is this a pattern when you say great, but?
1: Yeah, I do think this is used by native speakers a lot. Mm-hmm. You're saying, okay, thank you for that information, or okay, that's good news. I don't want to talk about that right now. I'm focusing on something else.
0: Aha!
1: Yeah, great, but this thing. Okay, good, but I don't care. Let's talk about this other thing.
0: But instead of saying, I don't care, I don't want to talk about that, you just make it very simple. Great! But
1: yeah. And it maybe isn't always used that harshly. You're not saying, I don't care.
0: Uh-huh.
1: But you are saying, in my mind, there's something else I'm actually worrying about.
0: I see. Mm-hmm. Okay, great. So I hope we can iron out the kinks before everyone has to start using it. So Keith is like, great. So happy about the rollout of the updates or roll out the updates tomorrow. But you know, he wants to make sure that everything is smooth, which is why we have this expression, iron out the kink. So when we think of ironing something out, we think of ironing out like the wrinkles on our clothes.
1: Like your clothes, right? Mm-hmm. So it is that sort of imagery where there is some sort of twist or wrinkle or something wrapped and you're getting rid of it so that it's nice and smooth.
0: Yes.
1: I think here the key word would be smooth, that it's running smoothly. There are no problems, hookups or snags as we've used recently in our book. It's often used for a program, either a computer program or maybe some new process you're going to have in business.
0: Mm-hmm.
1: A kink is anything that is a mistake that stops it.
0: Mm-hmm.
1: An error, for example.
0: An error. Okay. So could we use this for maybe possibly a speech or a presentation?
1: You might be able to.
0: But that's not how we would use it, right?
1: Yeah, usually the kink is that, going back to that water hose we were talking about, there's a flow that's trying to go in a direction, but there's something that just
0: blocks it.
1: Blocks it.
0: Got
1: and you've
0: got
1: to get rid of that blocking, that blockage, so that the flow can continue forward.
0: Mm-hmm.
1: So it is mostly used for processes, different actions that you're going to have to do step by step.
0: Like negotiation contracts.
1: Yeah.
0: Things like that.
1: Yeah.
0: Okay. Very good. All right. What does Miriam say?
1: Don't worry, the tech manager said he'd bring everyone up to speed during the training session.
0: Okay, so if you bring people up to speed, okay, what does this mean?
1: This means that you are updating them. So they're a little slow. They're not going as fast as they need to go.
0: Mm-hmm.
1: So to bring them up to speed is crank up that speed so they're going as fast as everyone else.
0: Uh-huh.
1: In this case, it's used in a way to update on a current situation.
0: Okay. You can also use this expression on yourself, like I'm not up to speed or he's not up to speed.
1: Yeah.
0: But when you add bring, it's the idea of like getting everybody together and then making them work faster.
1: Yes. Mm. And this could be a knowledge thing where they just need to know what is happening now.
0: Yeah.
1: Maybe they were on vacation for a week. Or if they are an employee that doesn't have the skills, you maybe have to train them so they get skills that match everybody else so they can work at the same speed.
0: Great. We'll give you more examples in just a bit. Keith says, that should help reduce confusion and stress. Updated software is bad enough, but a whole new user interface is even worse. Okay, so updated software is bad enough, meaning it's hard for people to be up to speed.
1: Yes.
0: But a whole new user interface is even worse. What is an interface?
1: Yeah, let's break this word down. Mm-hmm. We have inter and face.
0: Yes.
1: So inter, we have other words like international, right? Mm-hmm. And it means between different countries. Not one country, many countries. Mm-hmm. And then face, I guess we can just think of our face on our body.
0: Okay.
1: As well as the face on a computer.
0: On a computer.
1: Mm-hmm. Yeah, the 화면, mm-hmm. right?
0: Yeah.
1: And so it is that feeling of we have this face on the computer mm-hmm. and we have the face of the person. How are things going in between those two?
0: Uh-huh.
1: What is the interaction? How is the information going between the computer and the person?
0: Oh, wow. Very nicely explained, Cameron.
1: Yeah.
0: I'm like, okay. Yeah, our PD is giving you the thumbs up.
1: Why, thank you.
0: Okay.
1: Yes.
0: Very good. Miriam says, is there anything else we can do to make it easier on the staff? And Keith says,
1: I'll make a checklist for everyone to follow.
0: All right, let's go ahead and listen to that one more time.
2: The IT team said they'll roll out the updates tomorrow morning.
3: Great, but I hope we can iron out the kinks quickly before everyone has to start using it.
2: Don't worry. The tech manager said he'd bring everyone up to speed during the training session.
3: That should help reduce confusion and stress. Updated software is bad enough. But a whole new user interface is even worse.
2: Is there anything else we can do to make it easier on the staff?
3: I'll make a checklist for everyone to follow.
0: It's time for Power Note. We're on pages 70 and 71. Our first expression is to roll out, which means to launch something or introduce something. A product, you know, maybe a new program at the company or policy. I don't know.
1: Yeah.
0: Whatever it is, you're launching it. When will the new smart glasses be released?
1: The company plans to roll it out next week.
0: Oh, okay. Smart glasses. Our team is ready to roll out the updated website.
1: Yeah. So with this phrase, roll out, there are two images I get with it. First, the one you said, like, roll out the red carpet. Like, ta-da, here it is.
0: Right.
1: Another one I think of is like, it's kind of old-fashioned now, but you had like a wagon or you had a cart and you kind of push it out. Push it out on stage.
0: Okay.
1: And then the salesman would be like, look at this new product.
0: Uh-huh.
1: Blah, blah, blah, blah. Like that sense of like you're pushing something onto stage that has wheels on it. To introduce it to the world.
0: Very nice.
1: So either one of those images, whichever works for you, could help you remember this rolling out a program, rolling out a new product, that sort of thing.
0: Yeah, I do feel like the most often, it's mostly often used in product launches.
1: Yeah.
0: To roll out a new product or roll out something, new feature.
1: New feature. Uh-huh. Yeah, new campaign.
0: Yes.
1: Roll out a new campaign.
0: You can do that too.
1: Yeah.
0: Yeah.
1: Roll out a new, procedures, like rules.
0: Yes.
1: Guidelines.
0: Sure.
1: Those types of things.
0: Mm-hmm. All right. Very good. Okay. If you iron out the kinks, and kink is spelled K-I-N-K.
1: Yes.
0: Okay. Kinks here, it means to fix small problems or details. Okay. It looks like we have too many people working Sunday lunch.
1: Let's iron out the kinks in the schedule before we post it.
0: Mm-hmm. So making a schedule is a process. You delete some things, you add some things, you know, it's just kind of until you get the final schedule.
1: Yeah.
0: So if you're ironing out the kinks in the schedule, it's like, oh, okay, well, we need to move this around at this time, and then, you know, maybe we can do that on another day.
1: Yeah.
0: Yeah. Mm-hmm. All right. The mechanic ironed out the kinks in the ship's electrical system while they were in port.
1: Yes.
0: Mm-hmm.
1: Mm. So this iron out the kinks, one thing I think of is my sister. Mm-hmm. She has curly hair.
0: Mm-hmm.
1: But kind of a negative way to talk about curly hair, not beautiful curly hair, ugly curly hair.
0: Is kinky.
1: Is kinky hair.
0: Yeah, that's
1: and
0: right.
1: Usually you didn't wash it or you were sleeping, blah, blah, blah. So my sister would have to take her hair iron.
0: Yep.
1: And she would have to iron out the kinks of her hair, yep, so then she could style

0: fill it the way that she wanted it to.
1: I had several friends. And it's interesting. It's something that we can't quite imagine because most of the Korean people have straight hair. One sometimes could be a little wavy.
0: Mm-hmm.
1: But I've had some friends who've had super curly hair. And they're like always ironing out their curly hair.
0: Yeah. I mean, sometimes you don't need it for whatever style you're going for. Mm-hmm. But if you have a style that doesn't work well with curls,
1: that's right.
0: You do have to iron it out first.
1: That's right.
0: And that is the feeling. You have a goal, some place you're trying to reach. And in order to reach that goal, there are some obstacles in your way.
1: Yeah.
0: And you're having to smooth those obstacles over.
1: That's right. Okay. So it says to fix small problems or details. So it's not huge.
0: No.
1: Yeah. Right?
0: No. Mm-hmm. Yeah.
1: It's that little like blockage
0: yeah.
1: that you've got to unblock.
0: It's not life or death. And it's not going to completely make you fail. But there's just it's one small little thing that once you remove it.
1: Right.
0: Everything will go well.
1: All right, very good. Bring someone up to speed, which means that you're trying to get someone to keep up with the other people. So you're going to give them information, you're going to train them, whatever that needs to be done to make sure that they are at the same pace with the others. I missed this morning's meeting. Can you tell me what I missed?
0: No problem. I'll bring you up to speed over lunch.
1: Mm-hmm. I'll let you know all the information. So this afternoon, you'll know what they're talking about. The chef brought the employees up to speed on the menu changes. Again, there were changes. Everyone, you need to know what changed.
0: Yes.
1: Mm-hmm.
0: It's so true that when you're working in a restaurant, there's always a new daily special
1: right.
0: or there's, you know, we couldn't get the tilapia. So we have to take the tilapia off of the menu.
1: Yeah.
0: That sort of thing.
1: Yeah. I've watched a lot of like chef dramas and movies.
0: Yeah.
1: And it's like, okay, we need to have a meeting. You know,
0: yeah.
1: Especially the servers need to know exactly the changes on the menu.
0: Because customers get angry.
1: They do.
2: You said you had this.
1: Yeah, but you're not offering it.
2: No.
1: Very bad.
0: Yeah.
1: Especially for a restaurant that has Michelin stars.
0: Oh, yeah.
1: Okay. Great butt is our power pattern, which is like, okay, yeah, what you said is fine, but this is what I want to talk about. Great, but let's clear it with the manager first.
0: As I say, I like your idea.
1: Yeah.
0: But let's get permission.
1: Yes.
0: Great, but make sure there aren't any hidden charges.
1: Mm-hmm.
0: I mean, it sounds fun. This flight seems okay.
1: Yeah.
0: But like, check for the charges.
1: Yeah, it sounds a little too good. Inexpensive.
0: Yeah,
1: too
0: yeah.
1: Too good to be true. Mm. Okay. Power vocab, you made such a nice explanation for the word interface. But there is a definition on page 72, so we suggest that you check it out. And please stop by Audio Ohakdang.
0: Yes.
1: And subscribe for a very small fee. And we'll be back tomorrow. Have a great day.
0: Bye-bye.

I never felt the sun until I looked into your eyes. I thought the race was won, and then I looked.

I led a life of crime, and then I looked into your eyes. My heart became a prisoner when I looked into your eyes. I fell beneath your gaze and felt as though my lies had been seen. All my sins became clean. What a fool I have been. My love is there in your eyes. My soul is bare in your eyes.

While Tesla still relies on electric vehicle sales, it is increasingly focusing on its energy division as electricity demand grows. Its storage systems, including megapacks and power walls, store renewable energy.

0: copper and palladium also weakened as investors reacted to higher oil costs linked to geopolitical tensions. These developments have raised concerns that prolonged instability could impinge on economic momentum. The rise in oil prices has fueled fears of renewed inflation, which may keep interest rates elevated. Higher rates and a stronger dollar have reduced the appeal of assets like gold, traditionally seen as a safe haven. At the same time, falling copper prices have signaled weakening demand, often viewed as an early warning of slowing economic activity. Markets are increasingly on edge due to the risk of stagflation, where growth slows while inflation remains high. However, some analysts believe such an outcome is unlikely, pointing to past crises that did not result in prolonged downturns. Despite volatility, gold may regain strength as investors seek protection against rising debt and uncertainty.
1: 두 개의 문장으로 요약해보겠습니다. 요약문 1번.
2: Commodity markets fell as rising oil prices sparked fears of economic slowdown.
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1: 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Investors.
2: Investors worry about inflation and stagflation, though some analysts see limited long-term risk.
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5: 영어 회화 Level 3 Power English.
6: Welcome to the show, everybody.
5: Hello, everyone. I'm Kristen Chou.
6: And I'm Cameron Word.
5: Happy weekend, everyone. Yay!
6: Are we really happy?
5: yeah, I'm very happy. You know, I work pretty much every day. I come to EBS because of the live show every day.
6: Yes.
5: Including Friday. So I do feel like I am an employee here at EBS. I don't have a day off usually as a freelancer. Mm-hmm. Your schedule varies.
6: Right.
5: One day you'll have 5 jobs in a day and then 2 days off. So it is strange, and Saturdays are nice because it is really the day that I don't have to do anything.
6: Yeah.
5: But of course, you can't relate to that, Cameron.
6: Well, I used to when we did the live show together.
5: Yeah.
6: Of course, we were coming in
5: right
6: every weekday. Yeah, now everything is a little irregular. Every day I wake up at a different time.
5: Mm-hmm.
6: Sometimes I work on the weekends.
5: Okay.
6: It is I mean, lately it's been a little drier
5: okay.
6: as far as the scheduling.
5: Mm-hmm.
6: But yeah, you know, that is, I guess, the benefit and kind of the thing that isn't so great
5: yeah.
6: about being a freelancer.
5: Yeah. Mm. I mean, it's it goes both ways.
6: For sure.
5: Yeah. And you got your pros and cons.
6: Yes.
5: Mm-hmm. We're going to talk about music today, Cameron.
6: Mm-hmm.
5: Let's get right to it.
6: Okay.
5: Here is the title, Why Music from Our Youth Makes Us Happy.
6: Yes.
5: I mean, when you hear that, you're like, yeah, it does make me happy. So why?
6: I guess it's nostalgia.
5: Yes.
6: Like you just have that emotional connection at a time in your life when you still had hope.

0: And that, like, you didn't have so many responsibilities.
1: Yeah. I can't enjoy music as an adult anymore.
0: Not so much.
1: You know?
0: And you know, the new music, I can't memorize the lyrics for the life of me.
1: I can't understand the lyrics.
0: But all the songs from my youth, I remember all the lyrics.
1: I could sing them in my sleep.
0: You see?
1: Yeah.
0: Okay. So we're going to learn why music from our youth makes us happy today. Okay. Our first expression is gravitate toward. Comes from the word gravity.
1: Yeah.
0: Yeah.
1: So we know gravity. It's when two objects pull against each other, right? Mm-hmm. Like the sun and the earth. They're kind of pulling towards each other. Thankfully, they don't go together for some reason.
0: Yeah.
1: But to gravitate towards means that you're drawn or pulled towards something. It isn't a force that is 100% powerful, but it is kind of affecting you in that direction.
0: Okay. How about bring back?
1: Something went away, and now you are reintroducing it. Okay. Often it's like a trend that you're bringing back.
0: All right. And last one, hold on to something.
1: You're keeping it. You're not getting rid of it. You're not throwing it away.
0: Okay, very good. Let's go ahead and listen to our power article.
2: Many people still gravitate toward the music they loved as teenagers, and science suggests there's a reason for it. Researchers call this the reminiscence bump, a period when memories from adolescence stand out more clearly than those from other stages of life. During these years, the brain is still developing, and music often becomes closely linked to identity, emotions, and important life experiences. As a result, hearing an old favorite song can bring back powerful memories. Studies also show that nostalgic music can improve your mood by activating the brain's reward system and releasing feel-good chemicals. In many cases, songs from one's youth continue to hold on to emotional meaning decades later.
0: Oh, that was a nice little music background there.
1: Yeah, it's very nostalgic, wasn't it?
0: Yeah, I'll be there.
1: I'll be there. Okay. I mean, that's not even my generation, and I love that song.
0: It's such a classic, though, isn't it?
1: It is.
0: Okay. All right, let's begin. I'm excited to talk about today's article. Many people still gravitate toward the music they loved as teenagers, and scientists suggest there's a reason for it. So, yes, we all gravitate toward, you know, music that we listen to as a teenager or young adult.
1: Yes. Mm.
0: Gravitate toward.
1: You are attracted to or pulled toward something. Mm. It's not an immediate pull. Mm. It's a slow but sure, kind of like gravity, slowly pulling you towards it.
0: It's interesting. I personally love new music too. There are some great new artists that I really do love, but when I want to listen to something that's comforting or just, you know, something that, like, you know, passes my time, I prefer the old music.
1: Yeah. And what's,
0: you know?
1: What I find is interesting. So I'm an American raised in America.
0: Right.
1: And my childhood was in the early 2000s, right?
0: Sure.
1: I find some type of nostalgia for Korean music from that time. From like 2000s.
0: Really?
1: That I had, I didn't know of it at the time because I had no connection to Korea at that time. But there's something about that era, even if it's from a different country, it's like, oh.
0: Isn't that?
1: Jonghyun, that's like really cool.
0: Isn't that interesting?
1: Yeah. It's really cool. And I mean, the genres are, you know, the 2000s, there's like that techno.
0: Sure.
1: There's kind of like that Boyz II Men R&B sort of stuff.
0: Oh, yeah.
1: The sounds are just, sounds similar to what I had in my childhood.
0: You're right. You're actually right. Okay. Yeah. So all of us gravitate. We are kind of pulled in that direction. Mm-hmm. Okay. Researchers call this the reminiscence bump, a period when memories from adolescence stand out more clearly than those from other stages of life. Oh, so there is a term for this. Reminiscence bump. First of all, reminiscence, what is that?
1: It's a fancy way of talking about remembering.
0: Yeah.
1: Yeah, a reminiscence means to remember. Mm-hmm.

0: And as a verb, to reminisce, it's remembering with a certain amount of nostalgia.
1: Yes,
0: I would say.
1: Yes.
0: There's an emotional
1: connection
0: mm-hmm. to that memory that you're having.
1: That's right. Mm. So we're experiencing the music and we're experiencing the emotions that we had when we listened to that music, and they are from adolescence. They stand out more.
0: Yes.
1: Uh-huh. Adolescence quickly.
0: So it's kind of like your teenage years.
1: Yeah.
0: Ish.
1: Agree.
0: Not a baby. Not a child.
1: Like, I would say, like, starting 13, maybe.
0: Yeah, 13 mm-hmm.
1: to 21, 22.
0: Maybe?
1: Maybe 19.
0: Yeah. It just feels like up until you become
1: an adult.
0: Yeah. Okay.
1: Let's continue.
0: During these years, the brain is still developing, and music often becomes closely linked to identity, emotions, and important life experiences.
1: Ah, so yes, the brain is still developing. Isn't that crazy?
0: Yeah.
1: And so music often becomes closely linked to identity. So the music closely linked to be identity. Okay, what does this mean? There's a connection.
0: Right. So this closely linked to means there is a very big connection. And I think that many people have experienced this. If you are in heavy metal, or if you're into heavy metal music, when you're 15, 16, you're going to start wearing a lot of black.
1: Absolutely.
0: And a lot of like metal stuff.
1: Yeah.
0: Your fashion, your community becomes that sort of thing.
1: Yeah.
0: This happens with hip hop,
1: mm-hmm.
0: Punk rock.
1: Sure.
0: All of these musical genres also have an identity closely linked to it.
1: Okay. And we saw this in the high school and junior high school.
0: Oh, yeah.
1: There were groups of kids that hung out together that had very similar identities.
0: Yeah. If you liked goth music,
1: you
0: dressed like you were from The Matrix.
1: Oh, totally.
0: Yeah. It was just like that, you know, the type of music you liked was your identity.
1: Exactly. All right. As a result, hearing an old favorite song can bring back powerful memories. Yes, they bring back memories. And they're not just ordinary memories. They're powerful memories.
0: Yes.
1: So bring back.
0: So bring back is something you've forgotten or something that you've maybe thrown away,
1: mm-hmm.
0: but you're going to bring it back.
1: Yeah.
0: So we've talked about memories here. The song is pulling it back to your attention.
1: Right.
0: Right?
1: Mm-hmm.
0: But you can also use this for a trend. You know, these fashion designers, they bring back 90s fashion or bring back 70s fashion.
1: Mm-hmm.
0: It's the thing. Everyone's forgotten about it.
1: They
0: or just
1: back.
0: Haven't used it in a
1: mm-hmm.
0: while, and now we're pulling it back into the present.
1: Okay, very good. So then studies also show that nostalgic music can improve your mood by activating the brain's reward system and releasing feel-good chemicals. So nostalgic music has an effect literally on our brain.
0: Yeah.
1: Amazing.
0: Oh, yeah, I believe it.
1: All right, let's end it off.
0: In many cases, songs from one's youth continue to hold on to emotional meaning decades later.
1: Yeah. Okay. So now you mentioned hold on to something means to like not let go.
0: Yes.
1: In this case, to hold on to emotional meaning, what does this mean?
0: So you're not letting go of that meaning. There are some things in life that are really important mm-hmm. when you're young and then you become an adult and you're like, oh, that was dumb. Oh. That was stupid.
1: Yeah.
0: Yeah. But there are other things that when you're young, they hold meaning.
1: Mm.
0: And then when you get older, sometimes they even become more meaningful.
1: I find that's true.
0: Yeah.
1: Mm.
0: It's not everything, but often with music, I mean, right now, so Britney Spears, Backstreet Boys, that kind of era of pop music has become really popular again because my generation, that's what we grew up with.
1: Yeah.
0: And it has held on to some type of emotion, some type of nostalgia.
1: Yeah.
0: It didn't go away.
1: Uh-huh.
0: It maintained and kept hold of it.
1: Yeah, that's right. So we're holding on to it. In fact, we're looking for it again.
0: Oh, yeah.
1: Right. That's what's happening right now.
0: Everyone goes back to their childhood.
1: Those golden days. It was a golden time.
0: We thought it was a golden time, even if it wasn't, you know?
1: Okay.
0: Yeah.
1: All right. Let's go ahead and listen to that article one more time.

0: Many people still gravitate toward the music they loved as teenagers, and science suggests there's a reason for it. Researchers call this the reminiscence bump, a period when memories from adolescence stand out more clearly than those from other stages of life. During these years, the brain is still developing, and music often becomes closely linked to identity, emotions, and important life experiences. As a result, hearing an old favorite song can bring back powerful memories. Studies also show that nostalgic music can improve your mood by activating the brain's reward system and releasing feel-good chemicals. In many cases, songs from one's youth continue to hold on to emotional meaning decades later.
1: It's time for Power Note. Please join us on pages 76 and 77. Gravitate toward something means to naturally be attracted to something. It kind of pulls you in. It's very appealing. You go toward that place. Why do you always sit in the same part of the library?
2: I just gravitate toward that area because it's quieter. Mm-hmm. You can go somewhere else, but unless there is some other reason, you just naturally go to that place.
1: Yeah, especially with a library. I used to always go for those places where no one was around.
2: Yeah.
1: You know? It's nice to not have like everybody sitting at a desk.
2: Right, yeah. Mm. Be around you. Mm-hmm. It's easier to do in American universities, I feel.
1: True.
2: Like, unless it's finals week, the library was always quite empty.
1: Sure, that is right.
2: Yeah.
1: Midterms, finals. Packed.
2: Yeah.
1: No space. Mm-hmm. People tend to gravitate toward people who are similar to them.
2: Yeah, something.
1: Yeah.
2: You know, something in common. People naturally want to go towards someone similar to them.
1: Right. And I also heard this from a psychiatrist, and they said that you gravitate toward people who have had your similar traumas.
2: Oh yeah.
1: Oh yeah.
2: Yeah.
1: I mean, of course, that makes sense because you have common ground. But for some reason, and it may not be like really traumatic, but just that similar sort of upbringing.
2: Yeah, similar life experience.
1: Yes. Yeah.
2: Yeah. It's so true.
1: Yeah, you can definitely relate.
2: Yeah. I mean, because in the end, you want someone who understands you. Mm. You don't want to have to explain every single thing to that person.
1: That's true.
2: Yeah.
1: That is true. Mm. All right, let's move on to the next expression, to bring back. Means to cause someone to remember something from the past. Okay, can you smell the lilacs blooming?
2: Yeah, it brings back memories of my first trip abroad.
1: Mm-hmm. Don't we often use this expression with memories, to bring back memories?
2: Yes.
1: Oh, this brings back memories.
2: Oh, this brings back memories.
1: Oh, that song brings back. Oh, this dish brings back memories.
2: Probably the most common.
1: Yeah. Yeah. I agree. The sound of the ocean brings back my childhood summers at the beach.
2: Mm-hmm. Mm-hmm. Yeah. Mm-hmm. Those memories that you had that you forgot, but a smell, a sound.
1: True.
2: A touch.
1: Okay, you're here in Korea, but is there anything, Cameron, that you eat or see or whatever it is that maybe brings back memories of your childhood?
2: Not so much my childhood, but something recently that happened.
1: Okay.
2: So, you know, I'm doing CrossFit, right?
1: Yes.
2: Every once in a while, we have to, like, run outside the gym.
1: Oh.
2: Like, we do the inside stuff, and then it's like, run around the building. And the building, I don't know what it is. It's some kind of type of fried food. And it brings me back. I studied abroad in Japan.
1: Yeah.
2: And they, you know how they have a lot of, like tempura, right?
1: Yes,
2: like,
1: yes. Right.
2: And it just brings it back. And it's the worst time for me, for that memory to be brought back.
1: But that smell.
2: That smell. Like, it's a very specific.
1: Sure.
2: Like, tempura udon type of smell.
1: Yeah.
2: That reminds me of, like, the neighborhood I lived in.
1: Oh, yeah, sure.
2: Yeah, yeah.
1: Okay.
2: So it's a smell thing.
1: Mm. All right. Hold on to something means to keep something for a long time, especially when we're talking about memories or feelings. Do you still have all of your trophies from high school?
2: Yeah, I like to hold on to them because they mean a lot to me.
1: Yeah. And so, of course, in this case, it doesn't mean that you're actually holding the trophies all the time. You just keep them.
2: Yeah, they're, you know, above your bed or whatever.
1: It's important not to hold on to negative feelings.
2: Easier said.

0: said than done, Kristen.
1: Oh, man. But it's interesting how we use this expression, don't hold on to negative feelings.
0: Yeah.
1: But we do.
0: Yeah.
1: It's hard.
0: Someone does something
1: bad.
0: Bad to you.
1: Oh, you hold it for a long time.
0: To the grave,
1: oh,
0: Kristen. To the grave.
1: I'm with you. All right. Closely linked to means it's closely connected to.
0: Yeah, there's a very tight relationship with.
1: The businessman was closely linked to organized crime.
0: He wasn't a full-time criminal, but he did some crime.
1: Yes.
0: Yeah. A high-fat diet is closely linked to heart disease.
1: Mm-hmm.
0: Some people don't get sick from a high-fat diet.
1: But it's closely linked.
0: But a lot of people do.
1: Okay.
0: Yeah.
1: Our power vocab today is the word adolescence. Do check that out on page 78. Thank you so much for studying with us this entire week. Have a great weekend, and we'll see you next week.
0: Bye-bye.

Good morning and welcome to EBS FM Morning Special, Your Morning Energy. It's Saturday the 13th of June and I'm your host, Che Soo-jin. It's finally the weekend and many people are surely heading to mountains across the country to enjoy some fresh air and light exercise. Just remember to take a few quick precautions to keep your adventure safe. From packing extra water to preparing your bug defense, a little planning goes a long way. Well, let me tell you what we have planned for you today. In the first hour, we have the headlines. 1부에는 월요일부터 목요일까지 방송됐던 모닝 헤드라인을 다시 들으실 수 있고요. 그 뒤를 이어 2부에서는 뉴욕타임스 기사들이죠. 바로 월요일과 화요일에 방송됐던 뉴스 커버리지를 다시 들으실 수 있습니다. It's all about reviews today. 토요일 위켄드 스페셜. 그러면 지금부터 시작합니다. 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Here's Elton John and Dua Lipa, Cold Heart.

0: Weekend Special on EBS FM Morning Special. You're listening to the weekend edition of Morning Special. 자, 그러면 이번 주 Weekend Special의 headlines review 시작하겠습니다. 자, 월요일에 방송됐던 헤드라인입니다. A Sherpa who was presumed dead returned home after 6 days. Let's have a listen.
1: A Nepali guide miraculously survived 6 days lost on Mount Everest by chewing ice and eating a few pieces of chocolate before sliding down the mountain toward base camp.
0: 에버레스트 산에서 실종됐던 네팔의 한 등반 가이드가 기적적으로 생환했습니다. 그는 6일 동안 얼음을 씹고 초콜릿 몇 조각으로 버틴 끝에 베이스 캠프 근처에 눈 덮인 경사면을 기어서 내려오다가 구조된 것으로 알려졌습니다.
1: Yeah, when we say a guide in this case, we're talking about a Sherpa. Right, specifically in or on Mount Everest. But what happened to this Sherpa is that he didn't get lost. It's the fact that his oxygen ran out at an altitude of 7,500 meters and he wasn't able to descend with the rest of his group. And so while he was trying to make his way down the mountain slowly, he fell into a crevasse, right? And he was trapped in there for 2.5 days. What happened was an avalanche occurred, which was good for him. It filled the crevasse with snow, and he was able to climb out of it and eventually make his way toward base camp. And a crew finally spotted him and carried him down, and he's still trying to recover. He's in stable condition in an intensive care unit in the Nepalese capital of Kathmandu.
0: 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Yeah, that's what you described as a crevasse.
1: Yep. In mountain terms, yeah.
0: 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He slid down.
1: The
0: mountain.
1: Yeah, he did.
0: Yeah, can you tell us about sliding down?
1: Yeah, when you slide down something, it means that you are kind of moving smoothly down a surface. Think of a slide that kids love to play on in the playground, right? So you can literally slide down something like the side of a mountain, or, you know, if there's a slide in numbers, you know, in economic terms, you could say figures can slide down as well.
0: 그렇죠. 미끄러져 내려가다. 그래서 미끄럼틀이 영어로 slide. 입니다.
1: Yeah.
0: Now, what about miraculously?
1: Yeah, so if something happens in a very surprising, unbelievably lucky way, we call it a miracle. And so it happened miraculously, like a miracle.
0: 그래요. 기적적으로, miraculously.
1: Yeah. You know, one more thing about this Sherpa, his family actually thought he had probably passed, and they were actually preparing for that. And that's why it's probably a miracle he miraculously survived.
0: Wow. 다시 읽어보겠습니다. A Nepali guide miraculously survived 6 days lost on Mount Everest by chewing ice and eating a few pieces of chocolate before sliding down the mountain toward base camp. Also a headline from Monday, astronauts at the International Space Station were evacuated briefly due to an air leak. This is the headline from Monday.
1: A critical air leak in the Russian segment of the International Space Station forced 5 astronauts to take emergency shelter after NASA interceded to halt a controversial repair attempt involving a saw, allowing the crew to safely return to the station once operations were paused.
0: 국제우주정거장 ISS의 러시아 구역에서 공기 누출 현상이 악화해 우주비행사 5명이 긴급 대피하는 일이 있었습니다. 이는 이미 발생한 균열을 수리하는데 톱을 사용하려던 시도에 미국 항공우주국 나사가 우려를 표하며 제동을 건 후 이어진 후속 조치로 수리 작업 중단 이후 이들 5명은 안전하게 정거장으로 복귀한 것으로 알려졌습니다.
1: Yeah, you know, the International Space Station is a symbol of multinational cooperation. Right? It's not owned by any one single country. But what happened here is that 5 of the 7 crew members aboard the ISS at this point in a hurry put on their spacesuits to prepare for a potential emergency evacuation because there was an air pressure drop in the Russian segment of the station. And this has been a problem on and off for the past 6 years. When two Russian cosmonauts tried to fix this, NASA sort of didn't agree with this. So they told their astronauts to hurry up and evacuate. Now, the shelter order was ended when they paused this attempt to repair this air pressure drop. And so despite the leak and the emergency drill, the safety of the crew and the onboard systems were never really threatened. So there was this situation that occurred.
0: 그래요. 국제우주정거장 International Space Station의 러시아 모듈에서 그 연결 통로가 있는데 거기에 공기 누출이 악화된 그런 상황이었습니다. You could say it exacerbated as well in this case.
1: Yep.
0: Using that verb we looked at before. 기존에도 뭐 이런 균열이 있었던 적은 있었다고 해요. 그런데 이번에 톱을 이용하면서 이 균열 부위를 수리하려고 하다가 어떻게 보면 좀 위험성이 커진 거죠. 그래서 다섯 명 모두 다 대피를 했고 한 두 시간가량 대피를 했는데 안전하게 예, 지금 이제 모든 상황이 마무리가 됐다고 합니다. Alright, let's have a look at take shelter or take emergency shelter.
1: Yeah, in this case, right? It's quickly trying to find a safe place for protection when there's a dangerous or an urgent situation.
0: 대피하다를요. 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
1: Right. It means to evacuate.
0: Yes, yes. Right? 맞아요. Yeah. 그래서 evacuate가 이제 한 단어로 말하는 대피하다죠. So remember the two together, evacuate or take shelter. It basically conjures up that image of having a roof over your head in a very dangerous situation.
1: Right. Like

0: the subway stations are bomb shelters or emergency shelters here in Seoul, right?
1: Yes. Yeah. In that case, shelter would be like a 대피소.
0: Exactly.
1: What about interceding?
0: Yeah, to intercede. I-N-T-E-R-C-E-D-E. It means you get involved in a situation, right, to help try and settle if there's a conflict or some sort of disagreement. You're mediating in a way.
1: 그래요. Interceding이라는 거는 중재한다라는 뜻이 있습니다. 자, 그러면 다시 한번 읽어볼게요. A critical air leak in the Russian segment of the International Space Station forced five astronauts to take emergency shelter after NASA interceded to halt a controversial repair attempt involving a saw, allowing the crew to safely return to the station once operations were paused. 자, 이어서 화요일 헤드라인인데요. Another news related to space, China is aiming to build the largest astronomical observatory to date. Let's have a listen.
2: China has announced that development is underway to establish the world's largest ground-based astronomical observatory on the Tibetan Plateau, with the massive facility targeted for completion by the mid-2030s.
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2: Right. Yes, I mean, it's going to be the world's second largest optical telescope. The largest one is Chile, and it's going to be huge. Mm. It's going to be way up at 4,500 meters above sea level. It's got a dry climate. It's got low light pollution. There's high atmospheric stability, which means it's perfect when you want to look up at the stars. It's going to give them a really, really good view. It's in Saishinteng Mountain in Qinghai province. And the aim is that they're going to be able to identify the cosmic reionization era. So this is when the first stars and galaxies started to appear. It's all very exciting. It's all very complicated. But basically, if this goes to plan, we're going to have some amazing photos of what is going on in space. We're going to get more details of how the universe works. And it's going to be very exciting for everybody who loves stars and planets and the universe.
1: 네. 하와이에 있는 관측단지 마우나케아의 그런 어떤 집광 능력을 뛰어넘는 것이 목표라고 합니다. 중국 칭하이성에 있는 세계 최대 지상 천문 관측 기지가 구축될 것으로 이렇게 예상이 되고요. 지금 그게 진행 중이에요. It's underway.
2: Yes, meaning it's already started. It is happening right now. If something is underway, it is going on as we speak.
1: It's not just planned, it's happening.
2: Yes.
1: Something is underway. Be underway가 진행 중이다라는 뜻이고요. How about targeted for completion?
2: Well, if we're targeting something, we're looking at the goal, we're looking at the aim, where we want to be, and targeting for completion when we put it with a date means that's when we want it to be complete by. That's when we want it finished by.
1: 그렇죠. 자, targeted for completion은 완공을 목표로 하고 있다. By the mid-2030s이니까 2030년대 중반까지는 완공하는 것을 목표로 하고 있습니다. 다시 한번 읽어볼게요. China has announced that development is underway to establish the world's largest ground-based astronomical observatory on the Tibetan Plateau, with the massive facility targeted for completion by the mid-2030s. In the meantime, a Roman-era ring found in a mudflat several years ago has been valued at around 150 million won. Here's the headline from Tuesday.
2: A former British soldier who discovered a Roman-era gold ring in a mudflat in 2017 has seen his find, known as the Ilminster Ring, dated back to around 297 AD and valued at approximately 150 million won.
1: 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Sorry, I had some trouble with the numbers there. But this was

0: 여러분의 영어 루틴이 되는 시간 EBS FM Morning Special. continue with our headlines review. 자, 이번엔 수요일에 방송됐던 헤드라인입니다. Gaudi's masterpiece is nearing completion. In fact, a very special event was held during the week to mark 100 years since his death. Let's have a listen.
1: After 144 years in the making, Barcelona's Sagrada Familia is finally shedding its construction cranes, with the inauguration of the Basilica set to take place today, marking 100 years to the day since the death of the church's architect, Antonio Gaudí.
2: 스페인 바르셀로나의 사그라다 파밀리아 성당이 착공 144년 만에 드디어 외관에 건설용 크레인을 철거하면서 건축가 안토니오 가우디의 타계 100주기가 되는 바로 오늘 성당 외관의 구조적 완성을 알리는 준공식이 열릴 예정입니다.
0: So finally, it's done. The work is done.
1: And it's been over 144 years. It's a very iconic basilica, and it has finally reached its full height with the installation of the final cross atop the Tower of Jesus Christ. So the completion of the church is 18th and

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And it's been delayed for decades by war, political upheaval, financial challenges.

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1: 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This was 144 years in the making.
0: Mm-hmm. We use this expression to describe something that's currently in the process of being created, developed, or formed, and it's almost always used to describe like a long-term process or things that require a lot of history, time, and effort to build.
1: 만들어지고 있는 그 긴 기간을 얘기하고 있는 건데요. 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
0: Mm-hmm.
1: And it says, it's finally shedding its construction cranes.
0: Right. And this means to kind of cast off or to let go of something or to get rid of something, perhaps unwanted.
1: Shedding이라는 것은 이제 벗겨내다라는 의미가 있죠. So animals, they shed fur. Mm-hmm. Snakes shed their skin.
0: Yes.
1: And in this case, the Sagrada Familia will be shedding its cranes.
0: Right. It no longer needs it.
1: Yeah.
0: You can also shed your weight.
1: Yes, shed pounds.
0: Unwanted pounds,
1: 맞아요.
0: Unwanted kilos. Yes.
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0: That exact day that he passed. Yeah.
1: 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After 144 years in the making, Barcelona's Sagrada Familia is finally shedding its construction cranes with the inauguration of the Basilica set to take place today, marking 100 years to the day since the death of the church's architect, Antoni Gaudí. 자, 이어서 역시 수요일에 방송됐던 헤드라인인데요. 하나 더 소개해드릴 겁니다. A supercomputer has predicted who might win this year's World Cup. Let's have a listen to the headline.
0: A supercomputer simulation conducted by British researchers has named Argentina as the most likely champion of the 2026 World Cup in North and Central America.
1: 영국 연구진이 슈퍼컴퓨터를 활용해 2026 북중미 월드컵 경기를 시뮬레이션 해본 결과 아르헨티나 국가대표팀이 가장 높은 우승 가능성을 보인 것으로 전해졌습니다. What do we know?
0: I was reading this and I thought it was kind of funny because I would have presumed that they would have used AI instead of a supercomputer. But yes, it was a British research team, and they predicted that the defending champion Argentina was the most likely winner of the 2026 FIFA World Cup after running thousands of simulations on a supercomputer. And the study was led by James Reid of the University of Reading. They analyzed international match results since January of 2023 and evaluated teams' attack attacking and defensive strengths. And Argentina ranked first in title probability ahead of France and Spain, although researchers said the gap among the leading contenders is very small. And, you know, no one knows what's going to happen at these games. So this is just a probability. And among non

0: education sector.
1: Higher education is something, it's just another way of saying college or university. So anything after high school, we consider higher education. And you just think of it as high school. Well, what's higher than high school? Well, it's, you know, university or college or anything beyond high school. So it's higher than high school.
0: 그래요. Higher education이라고 하면은 고등교육을 얘기합니다. 그러니까 대학 교육을 말한다고 여기서는 볼 수 있겠죠. 그래서 그 분야에 있어서 이 대학 졸업을 했음에도 불구하고 무려 한 저기 5년이 지나고 나서도 지금 얘기한 그런 분야를 전공한 학생들, 졸업생들 같은 경우에는 영국 기준으로 국가 중간 연봉 수준으로밖에 돈을 못 받고 있다라는 놀라운 결과가 나왔고요. 돈을 벌다라고 할 때 earn money.
1: Earn, yeah. You earn something by doing something and then receiving something for your work. So it's different from just being given something or to get something because this is something that, you know, when you earned it, when you earned a promotion, you didn't just receive a promotion. You did the effort. You deserved yep. what you got.
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1: Oh, yeah. If someone got a promotion and you could say, oh, she totally didn't earn that, right? She got that because she's the boss's niece or something. Then, you know, she didn't earn that. She was given it.
0: 노력해서 받은 건 아니야 이런 느낌으로도 she didn't earn that 이렇게 얘기할 수도 있겠죠. 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
0: 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A report on the UK's higher education sector reveals that more than a quarter of people graduating with degrees, including sociology and performing arts, are earning less than the national living wage. A man in Canada, in the meantime, is accused of flying commercial airlines for 17 years without official credentials. This is the headline.
1: A former Air Canada pilot is facing multiple fraud charges after allegedly using forged credentials to fly commercial aircraft as a captain for 17 years without the required airline transport pilot license.
0: 항공사 에어 캐나다에서 한 전직 조종사가 기장 임무에 반드시 필요한 항공 운송 조종사 자격증을 취득하지 않은 채 위조된 증명서로 17년 동안 상업용 항공기를 운항한 사실이 발각돼 최근 다수의 사기 혐의로 기소됐습니다. How did this happen?
1: Yeah, apparently So it's saying that he actually did have a pilot's license, but in terms of receiving his promotion in 2009 to be a captain, that was not valid. So it's not like the airline particularly is saying that nobody was ever, you know, in harm's way because of this, because he did have regular training testing and
0: he
1: competency.
0: He knew how to fly a plane,
1: But when it comes down to it, in the end, he didn't have the proper credentials to be a captain.
0: 그렇군요. 그래서 무려 900차례 정도나 어떻게 보면은 무면허로 비행을 한 셈이라고 합니다. What does allegedly mean?
1: Allegedly or alleged is a word that we will use very, very much when it comes to news and media. Yep. And anytime you are not 100% sure about something or if something hasn't been proven in a court of law and there's just maybe some allegations, then we'll use the word alleged. This is what we believe to be true, but there is not hard evidence or proof of this yet. So we're reporting what we believe is going on, what seems to be the case, but we don't want to pass full judgment just yet to make somebody look bad.
0: So we're not 100% sure.
1: Yes.
0: But this is what we think based on some things, of course. It's not just based on nothing.
1: Yeah, they have, you know, you'll have a little bit of evidence, but not enough to really condemn somebody. So no hard evidence.
0: 그렇죠. 아주 결정적